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And make sure you tune in to Jimmy and Shelley tomorrow morning. 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

0: 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Another throwback from Sawyer Brown coming up. Also music from George Burge and Tim McGraw. 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

by now. 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

0: Carly Pierce, Ashley McBride. Never Want to Be That Girl. Wake up to Jimmy and Shelley in the morning on your smart speaker. Just say, Alexa, play WCTY. And she will, as you get ready for school or work tomorrow morning.
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0: 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Toby Keith with a throwback. Tennessee Orange with Megan Maroney. And we got Luke Combs all coming up, plus Jimmy and Shelley Wake Up tomorrow morning with your chance to win Brandon Lake tickets from Mohegan Sun and WCTY.
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0: 97.7 WCTY, Dirks Bentley, Jimmy Lane. It's Wolf Wednesday, so we will have our puppy of the week. We'll hear from our friends at All Paws on Deck this morning. 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
1: Pumpkin spice everything.
2: Yeah, which
1: point? Seems like there's pumpkin spice everything. So I asked a question today on Facebook. I said, what currently doesn't come in pumpkin spice flavor, but should? And we're not getting a lot of good answers to that. Bubble gum, dish liquid, chew toys for dogs. Maybe the only one that makes sense that could actually happen, and you could probably make some money off of this if you did it, would be...
2: Yes.
1: Joshua Fulmer says edible underwear.
2: I'm sorry. Sometimes I just can't help myself.
1: Can you imagine that? Pumpkin-flavored edible underwear?
2: No.
1: How popular that would be?
2: Well, men do like spicy things.
3: 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Back to more of the best of Jimmy and Shelley in the morning. 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

0: 97.7 WCTY, Thomas Rhett. Hey, we got another big night of trivia tonight out of Woodfellas Wood-Fired Pizza and the Wings, so come out and join us tonight. Me and Franco do that every Wednesday night. It'll be at 7 o'clock tonight.
1: Does your child want to be a star? 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

0: stupid, adorable criminals.
1: Car thief was arrested when he ran out of gas and then he called 911 to get help.
2: Come on, dude.
1: What would you do if you stole a car from somebody and then were driving along and ran out of gas because whoever was inconsiderate enough to not keep their gas tank at least?
3: Do not steal my car.
1: Halfway full when you steal the car, but
2: I would abandon the car and run.
1: Yeah, exactly. That's when you run out of gas. I mean, it's
2: you don't call 911. That's the last thing you do.
1: That's the last thing you do. You don't. You just want, you leave the car on the side of the road.
2: Yeah.
1: You can always get another car somewhere, right? Rockville, Ontario, Canada, a fugitive called 911 because he got stuck in a pit.
2: A pit?
1: The 46-year-old told cops that he was being chased by a group of unknown people when he fell into the pit and he couldn't come out. Actually, he had robbed a Home Depot when he was running away from authorities when he fell into the pit.
2: Okay.
1: Firefighters had to use a ladder to rescue the man, but he was in the pit. He had no way to get out of
2: there.
1: No way
2: to go.
3: That's how they get rid of those shoplifters.
1: And why do I feel like Home Depot built this big pit?
3: That's what I'm saying.
1: Near the store and chased. Actually,
2: it's brilliant, actually.
1: Chased, you know, whenever they're chasing a shoplifter, they always chasing towards the pit.
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0: 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Happy birthday to you if your birthday is on September 9th. And make sure you let us know. Text us at 860-886-1515. You're sharing a birthday with Hugh Grant, Adam Sandler, Michael Bublé, Michelle Williams from Brokeback Mountain, and Eric Stone Street, the actor best known for Modern Family.
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1: Well, you know, today's toilet paper day.
2: I do.
1: It's toilet paper day today. They have a day for everything, don't they?
2: Pretty much. Toilet paper got its day. Mm. It was invented in 580 AD
1: wow.
2: by the Chinese.
1: Chinese
2: people.
1: They invented ice cream and toilet paper.
2: Well, there's a lot of them. We can do that.
1: Yeah, there's a lot of them, I guess, here.
2: Yeah, a lot more people to invent things. Mm. We're busy.
1: We ran out of toilet paper. And
2: that's the worst. It's a nightmare.
1: Mm. We had to use old newspapers there.
2: Mm. You're kidding me. Don't say that to me ever again.
1: The times are rough.
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1: 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Today, September 9th, is National Sudoku Day, and it's Teddy Bear Day, and it was on this date in history in 1791. Washington, D.C., the capital of the United States, was named after President George Washington.
2: Hey, Tammy, I'm trying to do a stove ad.
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5: Hi, everybody. Good morning. After a couple of very comfortable days, mugginess returns today, and with it, a chance for showers. Very minimal, though. Rain is most likely tonight into early tomorrow morning. Tomorrow afternoon, we expect at least partial clearing as temperatures head above average. Then cooler and less humid air arrives Friday that will last through the first half of the weekend. By Sunday, we're muggier with showers returning, especially in the morning. Beyond the weekend, the start of next week appears dry and seasonable. In the First Alert Forecast Center at Channel 3, I'm meteorologist Scott Haney wishing you all a great, safe, and healthy Wednesday.
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0: 97.7 WCTY, Halfway to Hell, and Jelly Roll. Brandon Lake going to be at Mohegan Sun Arena this weekend, and we got tickets for you, so keep it here on WCTY. 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

0: 97.7 WCTY, Lauren Elena, Chase Matthews. Remember that she was here Country Fest over at the patio, Lauren Elena. So there was that.
1: Not so long ago.
0: I know. This weekend is Dion out at the patio this weekend. I'm going to go see that. So.
1: Oh, you are? You're going to do a little bopping?
0: Yeah, a little, Dion. The Wanderer. Remember The Wanderer?
1: Of course I do. Mm. You going to dress the part? Slick that hair back?
0: Leather jacket. Yeah.
1: Yeah.
0: Jeans. Yeah.
1: Yeah, worn jeans in a while.
0: Jameson Rogers, WCTY.

0: 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Well, today, Box Wine, because it's International Box Wine Day today. And believe it or not, I have you almost always keep a box of wine in the...
1: For company. I understand.
0: In the refrigerator.
2: Hey, I'm glad you're here. Got a box of wine in the back.
0: It's very convenient.
2: It's in the garage.
0: You don't have to have a wine opener. You just keep it in the refrigerator.
1: Got to pull that nasty little tab.
0: Anytime. Well, it's always pulled. Anytime you want a little glass of wine, you just turn the knob. There you go. You got a glass of wine going on there.
1: So it's box wine today.
0: Yeah. Mm-hmm. Box wine day today. Today's also National I Love Food Day. Who doesn't? I hate food.
1: It nourishes my body. I hate food. It.
0: Yeah, that's what we're celebrating. Wiener Schnitzel Day today, too.
1: Wiener Schnitzel Day? Okay. Yeah.
0: And the NFL season starts today.
1: What?
0: So, yay!
1: Yay!
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8: Hi, everybody. Good morning. After a couple of very comfortable days, mugginess returns today, and with it, a chance for showers. Very minimal, though. Rain is most likely tonight into early tomorrow morning. Tomorrow afternoon, we expect at least partial clearing as temperatures head above average. Then cooler and less humid air arrives Friday that will last through the first half of the weekend. By Sunday, we're muggier with showers returning, especially in the morning. Beyond the weekend, the start of next week appears dry and seasonable. In the First Alert Forecast Center at Channel 3, I'm meteorologist Scott Haney wishing you all a great, safe, and healthy Wednesday.

0: 97.7 WCTY, Corey Kent with Rocky Mountain Noise. Oh, it's Wednesday, and Buford J. Clodhopper's on the phone with us. Good morning, Buford.
1: Good morning, good morning. What's going on over there? Anything good?
2: Not a thing.
0: No, nothing at all. Nothing to write home about, that's for sure.
2: That's for ding-ding.
1: You need to get down and look what I was looking at the other day. I went down to that Lebanon Renaissance Fair down there.
2: Oh, yes, we've heard about that.
0: Yeah, I heard about that.
1: It's got some good turkey legs
0: down there, I heard.
1: Well, I was eating a turkey leg, and yeah. I was watching this show that had a bunch of performing dogs, and they had a dog that was doing magic tricks.
0: What? Okay, that sounds interesting.
2: It does.
1: Yeah, I thought it highly unusual, and when I talked to the trainer, I found out what kind of dog it was, and it kind of made sense to me.
0: What kind of dog was it?
1: It was a labracadabradoodle.
0: A labracadabradoodle?
2: A labracadabradoodle.
1: A labracadabradoodle. Try to say that three times.
0: Oh, boy, no, I ain't. No.
2: I just tried once.
1: So get down there and watch that dog. He can make bones disappear and everything. So.
2: What dog? The labracadabradoodle.
1: Have a good day today and a gooder day tomorrow.

0: 97.7 WCTY, Luke Bryan, someone else calling you baby. Today in Jimmy and Shelley history, we go back. We needed to calm down.
1: We weren't calm.
0: And we had a list of some scents. Scents that calm you down.
1: I gotta
2: know
1: what
2: are some scents that calm you down, according to a new study that's been done?
3: Lavender.
2: Lavender is number one, yeah.
3: Don't you say pumpkin?
2: Oh, pumpkin spice.
1: Ugh. I love
3: Stop it.
2: We'll be talking about pumpkin spice later on this morning.
1: With
3: hopefully I won't be here.
1: Do you want to get rise out of Marty?
2: Vanilla is the number two most calming scent. Rose is number three.
1: For your grandma.
2: Eucalyptus is number four.
3: Rose is my grandma.
2: And jasmine is number. Those are the calming.
3: Jasmine.
2: And then later.
1: I wish I would have known this. I have been eucalyptus like all weekend long because of my cold.
3: You've been rubbing yourself up with that
2: there
3: stuff.
2: You go.
3: Yeah,
2: it probably feels
1: good.
2: So calm. Yeah,
1: it helps you open up your sinuses.
2: Now there are some least calming.
1: Really?
2: Yeah, there are. Some,
3: what are those, Jimmy?
2: Where there's some, we'll have them later on in the morning. But to give you an example, though,
3: yeah,
2: Stonington Harbor, the least calming scents that are available.
3: It's a little fishy.
2: Any stool at the French Club might make that list there. Taylor Swift's cat box down in Washington.
1: Come on.
3: Empty that thing, Taylor. Come on.
2: The porta potty over at the Baltic softball field.
3: Ooh,
1: that's ripe after a 90 plus.
3: That's rough after the men's league.
2: And the Stump Merrill socks are one of the least calming.
3: Yeah, Stump. Not good.
2: His socks. Not very calming.
3: Stump.
1: And that's just an example of some of the scents.
3: I think it's
1: that
3: Stump,
1: are not calming.
3: Isn't it?
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1: This is phenomenal.
0: I know. 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
1: Tell him I'm sorry I took his beer.
0: Tell him. I think I had one of his beers, too, when we were backstage. Showing him.
1: We were.
0: Yeah, we did. We were naughty that day, weren't we?
1: Not anymore. He was right.

0: 97.7 WCTY, Laney Wilson, Watermelon Moonshine. It's Happy News time here. Let's see. A 100-year-old celebrates birthday with a Tilt-A-Whirl ride.
1: Okay, they probably killed him.
0: A veteran marks his 101st birthday with a skydive. Or a woman celebrates 105th birthday with a raucous parade.
1: Wait a minute. You give me three people over 100?
0: What are we going to do when we turn 100? We decided.
1: Say thank you, Lord.
0: Jimmy and Shelley celebrate their 100th birthday by...
1: We're not jumping out of a plane. No. I would just bounce.
0: Which one do you like?
1: Give me the Twirl-A-Whirl.
0: Tilt-A-Whirl. All right.
1: Well, because it's a little different from the other two.
0: And it is a World War II veteran. Bill Holman celebrated
1: his
0: 100th birthday by riding a Tilt-A-Whirl at the Minnesota State Fair. Mm-hmm. He said he first rode a Tilt-A-Whirl in 1932. The attraction was invented in Faribault in 1926, the same year he was born. The Tilt-A-Whirl was invented the same year he was born. That's interesting.
1: 1926?
0: Most of his seven children, his 11 grandchildren, and 14 great-grandchildren joined him on the ride. After a few minutes of tilting and whirling, he said... let's do it again, he said. Let's all get on and ride this again. Why don't we? We're not going to do the Tilt-A-Whirl when we turn 100 at the North Stonington Fair. You want to do that when we turn 100? You know what? Let's do the dunk tank when we turn 100.
1: I was thinking the same thing. don't matter.
0: Mm-hmm, we'll think of some. Let's have our listeners give us suggestions of what Jimmy and Shelley should do when we turn 100 so we can get in the news.
1: That's a great idea.
0: We're not going to do skydive.
1: No, because that's just everybody does that. Right.
0: Yeah, you know. Everybody does that.
1: And the Twirler was kind of different.
0: Yeah, that was kind of
1: And the lady with the big party.
0: Yeah, raucous party.
1: Yeah. I saw a lady marry herself the other day. Mm-hmm. Yeah, you're right. Throw it to the audience. Let them
0: come up with something unusual for us to do when we turn 100. Yeah,
2: he's Jimmy.
3: You ever look at something and say, "I want to give me some of that"?
1: No,
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1: Unless it's cake.
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0: 97.7 WCTY, Tim McGraw, just to see you smile. Brandon Lake's at Mohegan Sun Sunday, and we got tickets to give away for that match game, and it's up there, House Blank, today.
1: House Blank. I like it.
0: Yeah. We'll play it about 1 hour here on WCTY after we do a Wolf Wednesday.
1: Ooh, don't let me forget that.
0: Here's Riley Green.

0: 97.7 WCTY, Riley Green. I ain't as drunk as I thunk as I ain't as stink as me. We were talking about scents earlier today, the ones that calm you down, you know.
1: We need calming down sometimes.
0: There are some summer smells that we're going to miss now that summer's over.
1: Oh, God, I hate that we've had such beautiful weather.
0: Smells of summer that we're going to miss. The smell of the beach.
1: Stop,
0: the beach. We're going to miss the smell of watermelon. We're going to miss that, they say.
1: Still dying in my fridge.
0: We're going to miss the smell of pineapple. We're going to miss that, they say. There's some other smells that we're going to miss, though, the smell...
1: What's up?
0: I made a list of some of these smells we're going to miss here locally, here in
1: Eastern Connecticut.
0: We're going to miss the smell of the people in the pit at the Riley Green concert. We're going to miss that. Ooh. We're going to miss the smell of the Plainfield VFW bike run.
1: Smell of sweaty leather.
0: We're going to miss the smell of 20 ribeyes for $40. Smells so good.
1: How many boxes do you want?
0: We're going to miss the smell of coconut at the bar at the Hard Rock Cafe. Is it the rum or is it Amy May?
1: We don't know.
0: We don't know.
1: And could be both.
0: We're definitely going to miss the smell of the soap factory on the bike trail in Cranston, Rhode Island. Oh, that smells good. You ever been there?
1: I've been in
0: the soap factory in Cranston, Rhode Island?
1: No, I haven't.
0: It's Warwick. It's actually in Warwick.
1: Warwick?
0: Yeah, Warwick. The soap factory in Warwick, Rhode Island smells so good.
1: So clean. Good. Clean.
0: Some of the summer smells that we're going to miss here. These are a few of my favorite things.
1: La, la, la, la, la. This is Christmas music!
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0: 97.7 WCTY, Jason Aldean, Trouble with a Heartbreak. Well, in Maine, they've been getting a lot of calls about Bigfoot. Very large Maine police, unusually high number of calls about Bigfoot. We only got one, right? Over here, just one.
1: I read that story yesterday.
0: Oh, you did?
1: I did.
0: Turned out it was a little hairy, large hairy person roaming. Now, it turns out it was a man in a suit. In a suit.
1: Yeah.
0: How much fun would we have if we could get one of those?
1: You're the right size.
0: Foods? Yeah.
1: You're kind of scrawny, but I think you might get away with it.
0: So they just opened up the Spirit Halloween store, and I'm just wondering.
1: Oh, they did.
0: I'm wondering if they got a Bigfoot suit there, and we could have some fun on the Beach Pond Road and walk around there later.
1: I think somebody already did it, but okay. All right. That is so funny because that story attracted me. I was reading it yesterday. Yeah. So much that I went on Facebook to get, and I went to
0: You ordered one?
1: I ordered two, one for you, one for me. But I had to read the story from the police Facebook page there.
0: Okay.
1: And sure enough, it was a guy, because I want to know why.
0: Okay.
1: And they didn't even arrest this guy.
0: Well, no, there's nothing illegal about that.
1: He was sitting on Main Street
0: yeah.
1: in a costume.
0: Sure, nothing illegal about that, I don't think.

0: term, too.
1: Killer?
0: Oh, the killer bunny.
1: Oh, my gosh.
0: The,
1: killer would have been a perfect Bigfoot.
0: Okay, get him on the phone.
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0: 97.7 WCTY, Scotty McCreary, along with Hootie and the Bluefish. Stupid, adorable criminals here. 73-year-old man up in Halifax, Nova Scotia, was arrested. He went through McDonald's drive-thru with no pants on.
1: How'd they know? They didn't peek in his car, did they?
0: Driving a convertible. And
1: that'll give you away, for sure.
0: Yeah, driving a convertible. That's right. He left after picking up. He supersized everything, too.
1: Apparently.
0: Right. Left after picking up his order. Yeah, I'd like to. I've been to that. I've been to that McDonald's in Halifax.
1: There, yeah, you know, it's quite the drive, eh?
0: Yeah. Big Mac there, you know. Extra, supersized my fries, you know.
1: Hope he didn't spill his coffee. Ay.
0: Oh, they better put the lid on. Put
1: El
0: the lid on.
1: Caliente.
0: Put the hot coffee, put the lid on tight there, you know.
1: Yikes.
0: 73-year-old man, no pants.
1: Maybe he just forgot.
0: He forgot his
1: he
0: pants.
1: He forgot.
0: Simple as, yeah.
1: Honey, I want you to pick up more order, but don't forget your pants. What? I can't hear you.

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1: you
0: it'd be
1: get through.
0: Then it'd be Labor Day weekend, and it'd be like, oh, there's no flea market in the Labor Day weekend? What's the matter with Jimmy and Shelley? What, do they want a day off or something like that? What are we going to do? Now the flea market is up 24 hours a day, 7 days a week.
1: It's true. It's fabulous. It really is.
0: And you got the Canterbury
1: townwide yard sale.
0: Townwide yard sale is up there right now.
1: I just put it up. There are posters on our events page and also on our flea market page. Yeah.
0: So check it out, WCTY.com right now, and post your items, too. Shelly's looking for something to do right now, so she'll have to post them items.
1: Yes, please do.
0: 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Here's Kenny Chesney with American Kids.

0: joke of the day.
1: Been so long since we've done a blonde joke, so it's time. What? It's time.
0: I thought we had got sent to the conference room
1: last
0: time.
1: That's why it's time.
0: The National International Blondes of Confederation contacted us.
1: New management since then, so I think it's
0: They didn't care no more.
1: Yeah, okay. That's right. Yeah. 80,000 blondes.
0: 80,000 blondes?
1: Natural. All natural blondes are...
0: How did you know they're natural, Jimmy?
1: They're meeting in a football stadium, and it's a Blondes Are Not Stupid convention. It's a convention.
0: That's right. We're not stupid.
1: And the leader says, we're all here today to prove to the world that blondes are not stupid. Can I have a volunteer, please? And one of the blondes in the crowd steps up to the stage.
0: A volunteer.
1: And the leader says to her, what is 15 plus 15 proof to the world that you're not stupid? And she thinks for a second and says, 18.
0: 18.
1: Obviously, everyone a little disappointed out there. Most of them don't know, but we know
0: what's a wrong answer.
1: Then 80,000 blondes start cheering.
0: Trivia.
1: Give her another chance. Give her another chance. Okay. Give her another chance. And the leader says, since we've gone to the trouble of getting 80,000 of you all here together in one place, and the world press and the global broadcast media are here, let's give her another chance. So he asks her, what is 5 plus 5? After 30 seconds of thinking and thinking and thinking, she says...
0: 55,
1: she says.
0: That's not the right answer.
1: The leader, quite perplexed, looks down, lets out a sigh. Everyone disheartened. But the 80,000 girls out there start waving their hands, shouting, give her another chance! Give her another chance! Give her another chance!
0: You mean that wasn't right?
1: No. The leader, unsure whether or not they're doing more harm or good, eventually says, one more chance, one more chance.
0: One more chance.
1: And says to the young lady, what is 2 plus 2? The girl closes her eyes, and after a minute of thinking, finally she says...
0: What does she say?
1: 4? Throughout the stadium, pandemonium breaks out!
0: Yeah!
1: All 80,000 girls jump to their feet, wave their arms, stomp their feet, and scream, give her another chance! Give her another chance! Give her another chance!
0: That's the joke of the day!
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1: Jimmy and Shelley to their conference room.
0: We've been there for a while. I hope they have donuts.
1: Pumpkin donuts, please.
0: Mm.

0: 97.7 WCTY, Chris Jansen with All I Need Is You. Wolf Wednesday today, so we got our call coming in from Suzanne. I got the puppy up already.
1: Already. That's how I work.
0: If you want to see the puppy, go to our Jimmy and Shelley Facebook page.
1: He's so beautiful.
0: And we got Brandon Lake tickets to give away, and we'll do that with Match Game in a few minutes here. House Blank today, so
1: House Blank.
0: Have some fun with that. I mean, just go crazy nuts on that. House Blank today, so much fun you can have
1: really?
0: With that today.
1: How much fun?
0: You go crazy. Don't be afraid to be naughty, too. House Blank today.
1: I thought we already have a conference room appointment.
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8: Hi, everybody. Good morning. After a couple of very comfortable days, mugginess returns today, and with it, a chance for showers. Very minimal, though. Rain is most likely tonight into early tomorrow morning. Tomorrow afternoon, we expect at least partial clearing as temperatures head above average. Then cooler and less humid air arrives Friday that will last through the first half of the weekend. By Sunday, we're muggier with showers returning, especially in the morning. Beyond the weekend, the start of next week appears dry and seasonable. In the First Alert Forecast Center at Channel 3, I'm meteorologist Scott Haney, wishing you all a great, safe, and healthy Wednesday.

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1: Happy
2: birthday! Celebrities with birthday. It's Michael Bublé's birthday. You gotta see it just like that. Bublé. He's 51. Henry Thomas, who was he?
0: From Waltons.
2: Close. He was Elliot at E.T. Guess how old that little boy is? Yes, I.
0: 64.
2: Close. 55. He's 5 plus 5. Modern Family, Eric Stone Street is 55 as well. Adam Sandler is, guess how old he is?
0: Did you know that Eric Stone Street? He was on E.T. He played the little boy in E.T.
2: Did not. Played the little girl.
0: The one who liked the M&Ms?
2: No, those were
0: He was
2: Skittles.
0: No, he played the alien.
2: I didn't know who that guy is. Is he, which one is he? Is he
0: I don't know.
2: The funny one? Hugh Grant is 66. And Tom Womack from Dukes of Hazzard, guess how old he is? 75.
0: Wow, okay.
2: I know.
0: Let's play one of his country songs.
2: Let's do. He's one of those super Hollywood tops trying to do a little country.
0: Yes, he had a top 10 country song.
2: Did he?
0: Yeah.
2: What?
0: Well, yeah,
2: it must have been in the 90s, because I'm not aware of it 90s, here.
0: Yeah,
2: I would have remembered the last name.
0: I was in Lake Charles when that happened. But
2: okay.
0: John Schneider did, too. John Schneider had more than Tom Opat did, but they both had top 10 hits,
2: Well, Dukes of Hazzard, I would hope so.
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0: 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All right, Bill Allard, 53. Janet Pott is 76. And Rachel Cole, do we got anybody else to just
1: yes,
0: text it up
1: do.
0: Here?
1: Yes, we do. Look on that right, calendar.
0: Okay.
1: Right there.
0: Look at the calendar, just and the today is the 8th, 9th?
1: 9th.
0: 9th.
1: Can you read that?
0: Sue Frankenson.
1: That's it.
0: Nicole Forsythe.
1: That's
0: 43.
1: It.
0: 43. There you go. All right.
1: Thanks. I almost missed those. And those are in the running for the ice cream cake.
0: Those
1: yeah.
0: Those are very important. People go to WCTY.com and they put their name down there, and then you write them on the calendar.
1: I'll write it on the calendar.
0: Yeah, I get a little notice whenever somebody goes to WCTY.com and enters their birthday on there. So, yeah.
1: So,
0: that's
1: what we do.
0: And I do nothing with it. But you do. You put it on the calendar.
1: I write it on the calendar. All right now.
0: And they're in the running for
1: cakes. Ice cream cake from College Creamery.
0: College Creamery.
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1: Sunday,
0: I'll be over at Charles Toyota Timeless Car Show in honor of Harold Winslow. And all those cars are going to be there at Charles Toyota. This is ninth year.
1: It'd be tough for me to go because I don't want to look at all the cars.
0: Yeah. Food trucks, prizes galore.
1: Does have classic cars too. Classic cars. You know, yeah. Charles mm-hmm. Toyota cars.
0: Show off your car too when we're at it.
1: Ooh.
0: Sunday starting at 11 o'clock, we'll be out there with our WCTY prize wheel. Jordan Davis, turn this truck around.

0: 97.7 WCTY, Jordan Davis, Turn This Truck Around. Rock the Boat 8 has got some fun people going on it.
1: I saw that Jen's going to be on it.
0: Jen and Charlie, yeah.
1: Jen and Charlie, Beth Ann and Steve.
0: Beth Ann and Steve, yeah.
1: Who else you got?
0: Peggy Sue and Dave.
1: Oh, I forgot. Oh, Peggy Sue and Dave.
0: Oh.
1: You can stop now.
0: Dave and Betsy.
1: Oh, Dave and Betsy are going?
0: Mm-hmm.
1: I didn't know Dave and Betsy were going.
0: Aww, yeah. Mark says there's room for about 14 more. He'd like to get 7 more cabins, and we're going to have an information meeting. And that's going to be September 16th, and that'll be at 7 o'clock.
1: Those are all cool kids, man.
0: At Beth Jacob Synagogue. So put that on your calendar. Join us for, what is that, 7 to 16th, 7 days from now. So that's 1 week from today is when the information meeting is going to be. So come out to that. And Mark, he's a cruise specialist.
1: It doesn't take less than an hour.
0: Expert, and he'll tell you about the cruise that's going to the Eastern Caribbean.
1: The best part is the cookies at the end, and then everybody's seeing each other, isn't it? Like, everybody sees each other, and they're like, oh, and they all, it's like having a party reunion or something.
0: It includes one-night accommodation in Miami, and then a 7-night cruise aboard the Aqua, which is a brand-new Norwegian cruise ship. Branded is our musical guests that are joining us this year. Poker tournaments, karaoke, private parties that we have just for our groups.
1: Does that mean you're inviting everybody into your cabin again?
0: I do, yeah. All meals are included. Complimentary specialty restaurants are included. All beverages, beer, wine, spirits.
1: Included.
0: Gratuities, taxes are all included in your thing. Wi-Fi, shore excursion credits are included.
1: Really?
0: Uh-huh.
1: They've never done that before.
0: Credits, yep, with the balconies. Balconies and above.
1: Which that's right. $50.
0: You get balconies and above. Yep. So come to that meeting September 16th. Join us at 7 p.m. And get all the details. Ask the questions you want answered. We go into Tortua and St. Thomas and Porto Plaza and more.

0: 90-some points on the WCTY, Kane Brown, 1 Mississippi. It's time for a Wolf Wednesday report, and Susanna.
1: Susanna, our pup reporter.
0: On deck is joining us today with the Puppy of the Week. Good morning, Susanna.
2: Hey, good morning, Jimmy and Shelley. For the Pup of the Week, today we have Homer, a.k.a. Bean Diesel. He's a cute little puppy. He's about 6 months old. He is gray, completely gray. He's a pit bull mix. So it's a gray pity, which is a highly desirable breed. He only has one quirk. He spins to the left. He likes to spin to the left. So randomly, he just spins to the left. He's running, and then he stops and spins to the left. He's walking, and then he stops and spins to the left. We already took him to the vet. There's nothing wrong with him. He's just a spinning pup. So if you're looking for a dog that is, cute and adorable, he's
1: and
2: super
1: dizzy.
2: Dog-friendly. He is adorable. He's just dog-friendly and people-friendly and friendly with everybody he meets. He's a teenager, so he has his teenager quirk. But he's beautiful. He's a great pit bull, and he just spins to the left. That's his thing.
1: He's great. Great eyes. Are those green eyes or are those gray eyes? He's so cute.
2: Come check him out at allpawsondeck.org and at Jimmy and Shelley's Facebook page.
0: Are you guys going to be anywhere?
1: Yeah, where are you going to be this weekend?
2: So this weekend, we are taking the weekend off. It's one of our great friends, her wedding. Savannah is getting married. Woohoo!
1: Whoa, Savannah!
2: Savannah is our wonderful vet tech from Norwich Hospital. She's getting married. 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But next weekend, we are going to be a Shoreline Chrysler and Jeep from 11 to 2. 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
0: All right.
1: Thanks, Susanna.
0: Thank you very much. Wolf Wednesday.

0: 97.7 WCTY. Somebody said Matt Rife did a shout out to All Paws on Deck.
1: They did. Well, they were actually in Mohegan Sun at the same time.
0: Oh, okay.
1: Yeah, well, we should ask Susanna about that.
0: Matt Rife, yeah, did a shout out to All Paws on Deck.
1: How exciting. She's rubbing elbows with a lot of A-listers.
0: Match game.
1: Now?
0: Yeah.
1: Okay. Mm-hmm.
0: Brandon Lake, Sunday, Mohegan Sun, caller 10, 860-886-1515. Match somebody, House Blank. House Blank. This is Morgan Wallen.

0: 97.7 WCTY, Morgan Wallen, Ben by now. It's a match game, and we got who?
1: Lindsay.
0: All right. Brandon Lake going to be at Mohegan Sun on Sunday. House blank. Just match anybody on our Facebook page.
1: You can do it.
2: House party.
0: House party, yep. Yeah, we got a lot of people said house party. They must like, let's see.
1: Sam Hunt.
0: Jeff, Kelly, Samantha, Darlene, a lot of house parties. Okay, very good. House salad, housekeeper.
1: House salad.
0: House guest, house boat, house vodka, house music, house wife.
1: Just house vodka?
0: Yeah.
1: Oh, I got it. Oh, and yeah. It's the first thing she thought about.
0: Yeah.
1: I mean, she's a bartender.
0: She's a bartender. I thought house arrest is what I thought of, but I don't see anybody said that one. All right.
1: Huh.
0: Nice job. Congratulations.
1: I thought of housewife. That's the first thing I thought of.
0: We're going to hook you up with a couple of tickets to go to the show on
1: Sunday. You got to get a babysitter, Lindsay.
0: Mohegan Sun, all right. excellent artist, too, by the way, too.
1: Excellent.
0: Excellent artist. Yeah. A big show that's going to be there at Mohegan Sun, so check it out. Congratulations. How do you spell country?
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0: 97.7 WCTY, number one country song this week's Taylor Swift, I Knew It, I Knew Ya. And, you know, she started out in country. I don't know if you knew that or not.
1: A long time ago.
0: And then
1: I was right here, sitting in this chair.
0: And then she slid over to pop music.
1: Slid is the right word.
0: And then I think she heard some rumors that country was where it's at.
1: Oh, we're the cool kids now.
0: Yeah, that's where her,
1: she wants to eat at our table at lunchtime.
0: Then she was like, I guess country music is the place to be nowadays.
1: She got her banjo, and there she is.
0: Now she's back with us again.
1: Strumming the banjo back.
0: And I guess we took her back. And we said,
1: We're like that.
0: Yeah, we're like that. We're like that. Come on over.
1: We missed you.
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0: Hey, Tammy, I'm trying to do a stove ad.
1: Well, I knew you were going to tell people about the great new Yodel and Hearthstone stove sales going on now, and I thought, hey, why not let people know about the fantastic furniture loft we have upstairs here at Preston Trading Post?
0: So just taking advantage of my stove ad to sell furniture. 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Well, I guess people love your style and collections, so have at it.
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3: Hi, everybody. Good morning. After a couple of very comfortable days, mugginess returns today, and with it a chance for showers. Very minimal, though. Rain is most likely tonight into early tomorrow morning. Tomorrow afternoon, we expect at least partial clearing as temperatures head above average. Then cooler and less humid air arrives Friday that will last through the first half of the weekend. By Sunday, we're muggier with showers returning, especially in the morning. Beyond the weekend, the start of next week appears dry and seasonable. In the First Alert Forecast Center at Channel 3, I'm meteorologist Scott Haney, wishing you all a great, safe, and healthy Wednesday.

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0: 97.7 WCTY, Tyler Hubbard, a little more back then right now. NFL season starts today. New England Patriots play on a Wednesday.
1: On a Wednesday?
0: Yeah, I think it's the first time there's ever been an NFL game on a Wednesday. So, go Patriots. Patriots take on, you know who they're playing? They're playing Seattle.
1: Go Patriots!
0: In a rematch of the Super Bowl, and Seattle won the Super Bowl. Mm-hmm. Do you remember the Super Bowl? Remember the Super Bowl this year?
1: I can only remember the Super Bowl that Janet Jackson was at. Oh, that one!
0: You were at the Super Bowl party. And,
1: of course I was. I was next to the dip. How did you know I was eating the dip?
0: Chips and dip, and then the halftime.
1: It's the only time I get guacamole.
0: Bad Bunny, and then you went back to watching the game again. Uh-huh. And then
1: I fell asleep. Then you fell gave asleep. Me a beer.
0: Then the next morning we talked about the commercials. And now football season is here again. So
1: I get another chance.
0: Tomorrow there's another game. It's being played in Australia. Mm-hmm. And then back to football this weekend.
1: Mm-hmm. Man, Jimmy. And what are you going to do with
0: Packers
1: all...
0: Packers play on Sunday. But
1: now
0: I'll,
1: I know what you can do now that you're going to...
0: I can't watch the game because I'll be on the Carps at the Carps party, which is going to be on a yacht. They're having their party on a yacht.
1: Just threw that in my face every day.
0: Did you get invited to the Carps party?
1: I don't... Probably not.
0: No.
1: It's all right.
0: You got invited to their Halloween party, though, I bet.
1: You know I get invited all the time. They're very gracious. Yeah. I wouldn't have gone anyway. You know I wouldn't have gone.

0: 97 points of WCTY, Zach Toff. Well, Labor Day weekend, we played all those throwback songs, and I just can't stop playing them, I guess. I don't know. Can't stop.
1: Especially this one.
0: Yeah.

0: But only you, Red, will do for this fella, cause you are the Abbott into my Costello, and you are the fruit to my loom.
1: Here we go now.
0: Red Solo Cup, you're more than just plastic. You're more than amazing, you're more than fantastic. And believe me that I'm not the least bit sarcastic when I look at you and say, Red Solo Cup, you're not just a cup.
2: No.
0: You're my friend.
2: Friend.
3: Yeah. Friend. Lifelong.
0: Thank you for being my friend.

0: 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You know how that song came about?
1: I do.
0: Yeah.
1: They're in the bus, and someone said, "Nika, write a song about anything." And they said, "How about a Red Solo cap?"
0: He said, "Sure."
1: And he said, it was pretty catchy.
0: Yeah, yeah, and that became a hit. Let's see. What do we got going on? Oh, Leroy, sign up to win those tickets at WCTY.com. You can also text Foxwoods, and you'll win not only a pair of tickets, backstage passes, overnight stay, dinner at Foxwoods. And
1: don't forget about the guitar.
0: And a guitar signed by Lee Bryce. You'll see him sign it backstage when you're with him. And take one of his beers. backstage.
1: No, just apologize for us. We'll bring him a beer later.
0: We did that when we were backstage. Me and Shelly stole one of his beers when we were backstage.
1: It was during our wild time. It was the Wolf Den.
0: I dared her. She dared me. You
1: double dog dared me.
0: That's right.
1: You can't back down to a double dog dare.
0: No.
1: Heck no.
0: Tonight I'll be at Woodfellas, me and Franco. Maybe Franco, he's got teeth coming out tonight or something like that. So he's
1: more
0: not sure.
1: Teeth coming out?
0: So he's not sure if he'll be there. Yeah.
1: Last time I had a tooth pulled, it hurt like the dickens. I wouldn't have come nowhere. So,
0: but that's Woodfellas tonight, 7 o'clock for trivia. Trivia tonight in New London.
1: Franco would say, he'd be saying, trivia,
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Channel 3 First Alert Weather Center says partly to mostly cloudy, muggy out there with showers possible, high 80. Channel 3 First Alert Weather Center, 97.7 WCTY.

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Jason Aldean, that's what Tequila does. WCTY has your tickets for Brandon Lake. He's coming to Mohican Sun Arena this coming Sunday. And all you have to do is reverse trivia. If you can get it wrong, you can win. That's tomorrow morning after Joke of the Day. 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

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They're coming to Mohegan Sun Arena on the 26th. 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

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The new album, Silver Sands Marina, comes out this month. Good morning, I'm Angie. Here's Thomas Rhett.

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0: 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She released her first full-length album, Long Way Home, last month. 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

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I'm Angie on this Workday Wednesday with Morgan Wallen.

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I imagine his name will be announced as CMA Award nominees are coming out tomorrow. I'm Angie in the Midday with the Zach Brown Band.

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97.7 WCTY. Now it's Jason Aldean playing the Meadows Music Theater on Saturday. If you've never seen him live before, there's something you should know. He does not do encores, no matter how much the audience cheers. She said,

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Kenny Chesney, Carry On, 97.7 WCTY. Good afternoon, I'm Angie. Thanks for loving your country at work, as always. Here's Eric Church. He puts out a new song tomorrow.

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It's been a while. Now, Chris Young.

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0: 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Oh my gosh, did you listen to Jimmy and Shelley this morning? They had the most adorable pooch. You know I love pitties. I've got one myself. Homer is the pooch of the week, aka Spin Diesel, 6 months old, friendly with everybody. His only quirk, he randomly spins left with no warning, no reason. 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I'd love to take this dog home. 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

from 2017. That's Luke Combs. Already he's out with album 6. Gotta love that. MacArthur, this is Hardy with Eric Church, Morgan Wallen, Tim McGraw on Eastern Connecticut's Country Station. 97.7 WCTY.

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His Songs About Us tour is coming up this Saturday at the Meadows Music Theater. 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

0: 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Man, oh man, I kind of wish I didn't work here because I wouldn't mind checking out that Lee Bryce concert. Have you seen that contest? I'm going to tell you all about it coming up next.
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This is off of his sixth studio album, The Way I Am, Luke Combs. 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It's called Rethink Some Things on 97.7 WCTY.

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0: knows it. Hey, the beer's on me. It's the drive at 5. 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

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I'm so glad you could join me, Sarah Spencer, taking you home tonight. It ain't a bad life. I'm living it. I'm enjoying it. Thomas Rett, Jordan Davis, WCTY.

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Kenny Chesney's 21st studio album, Silver Sands Marina, coming out September 25th. 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

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Sarah Spencer taking you home. Got my phone, keys, wallet, and you. What more could I need, right? Lainey Wilson, John Meyer, WCTY.

get me some of that. Lee Bryce Experience VIP Pass. Wow. Overnight accommodations at Foxwoods, dinner for two, get to see the concert, backstage passes, and a signed guitar from Curb Records from Lee Bryce. 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

97.7 of WCTY, Riley Green. It's just after 7 o'clock. I'm Dave Elder. Look at that. We're halfway through the work week. Don't you love it when you have a day off? I hope you had Monday off. We got a little rain in the forecast for tonight. But the rest of the week looks pretty good. Kane Brown coming up, Jason Aldean. Right now, it's Luke Bryan. Rain is a good thing.

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0: 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NFL kicks off tonight with the Patriots at the Seahawks, a rematch of last year's Super Bowl. Oh, man, I love this because, you know, my team, the Washington Commanders, every single year I have a high hopes with Jaden Daniels and the whole thing. And no matter what your team is, whether you're unfortunately a Giants fan or a Jets fan or a Patriots fan, I say that jokingly, or even a Cowboys fan or Packers, we all start 0-0 and we all have the hopes for a big season. So one of us will be happy and the rest of us will be sad. But good luck to all your football teams and fantasy football leagues. We got Scotty McCreary on the way, Tim McGraw, John Morgan, Brantley Gilbert, all coming up 97.7 WCTY.
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